Ruslana bringing a little European charm to America. Hey, hey! Kind of like a modern-day Mayflower. Only today we don't burn witches. We encourage them to run for president! Go! Давай! 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Someone in Hull Beach sent me some sala. You would love this America, maybe it's a Ukraine delicacy. Chocolate covered pig fat. 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

The more you suppress people, the stronger the reaction will be. The greater the oppression, the bigger the explosion. This is especially true with sex. Wow. Hey, hey! Maybe you think hip-hop only comes from the East and West Coast, but we are taking it truly East with hip-hop, pop, and rock from the former Eastern Bloc and Eternator, home of communism! Vladivostok FM here to educate you, keeping the community together and living.

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1: 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I'm your DJ for these great tracks. Contemporary Eastern European music, rock, rap. Maybe you haven't heard this music? Maybe you can find Russia on a map. This is okay. It's very much like here, Texas. A lot of nice people, but the politicians like to throw out votes and take over the country. Don't let them win Liberty City. You hear me? Let's do some more music. And wild energy!

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The Cold War is over. 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What were we fighting about all these years?

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Ruslana here, your DJ world diva. 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Ням-ням-ням.

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everybody, you are listening to Vladivostok FM, music from the East here in the West, which is why we called it Vladivostok. Stuff from so far east, it's virtually West. You see, the Earth is, I believe, round. Oh, I believe it's a joke.

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Hello, Hull Beach! Hello, women! Buying $800 fashion jeans while the world starves! Truly, we love Liberty City, but it's crazy! Hey, this is Vladivostok. 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Think about it, if you still can.

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Ukraine hip-hop, but we have it here. Разом нас багато, нас не подолати. Eastern Europeans don't rap about toilet paper or money. We think about the struggle. Здравствуйте, hey, товарищи! Maybe you have heard of it. Vladivostok FM. Music from the East here in the West. Which is why we call it Vladivostok. Stuff from so far east, it's virtually west. You see, the earth is, I believe, round. Oh, I believe it's a joke. I'm wild, wild, wild! I'm Ruslana, and these are Dikitani.

0: 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From the East and West Coast, but we are taking it truly East with hip-hop, pop, and rock from the former Eastern Bloc and Internator, home of communism. Vladivostok FM here to educate you, keeping the community together in Liberty City.
1: 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Trip Michael's Weasel Weather.

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2: This song is called Taxi. Руслана here. Hi everybody. I hope you like these tracks. If not, change the channel. I don't care.

FM, do you feel wild energy? I'm your DJ for these great tracks. Contemporary Eastern European music, rock, rap. Maybe you haven't heard this music? Maybe you can find Russia on the map. This is okay. It's very much like here, Texas. A lot of nice people, but the politicians like to throw out votes and take over the country. Don't let them win Liberty City. You hear me? Let's do some more music and wild energy.

0: If America's pop star having nervous breakdowns and going to rehab. It's good to have wild energy, but not the kind that requires you cook it in a spoon.
1: In an ancient land, before time or sundials, it was time for a hero. This fall, prepare to believe all over again once more. Again. Dragon Brain, prepare to believe.
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4: We need a hero, or evil will reign for 2,000 generations. And a million orcs will storm these lands, and the CGI bill will be apocalyptic.
1: Dragon Brain, prepare to love.
5: I'm only a humble blacksmith with a California accent. How can I possibly rise up and conquer evil without a montage?
4: How indeed? Do you believe?
5: I believe in the miracle of merchandising. I'll need a furry talking sidekick to spew one-liners while I chop off heads.
2: Don't lose your head!
4: We shall spin gold out of this drivel.
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5: I've got a quest. 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
3: 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The dragons, they're flying upside down.
4: No. The CG machine is broken again.
5: Dragon Brain.
1: The quest is yours, Dragon Brain. Coming soon to a theater near you. Rated G for gibberish.
0: Go! Давай! You're listening to Vladivostok FM, home of the great tracks from Ukraine and all points east of Berlin. Someone in Hull Beach sent me some sala. You would love this America, maybe. It's a Ukraine delicacy.

This is Vladivostok FM. I wanted to call it Ruslana Radio, but these people don't even know that Vladivostok is next to Japan. But don't worry, I just bought the radio, so we are changing the name soon. The election is coming up, so I will get all my money back. American politicians are so cheap to buy, just like Ukraine.

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0: From drug dealers to terminating pregnancies to trannies, it all takes Fleece. 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
1: История из жизни. 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Я
0: Hey, na-na-na-na. We're playing some top Eastern European music for the Eastern Europeans here in Liberty City. Maybe you turn off your MP3 player and listen to something new. Go!

0: 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No more shooting, no more shouting. Only great music and maybe a track from me, if you are nice.
1: Look here!
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0: are listening to Ruslana, and we are getting sentimental for home. I miss carpet and borscht, sir, vareniki, smetana. 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

of a super classy Dutch limousine service. 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

0: showing you that capitalism won. The Cold War is over. 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Just like here, we are free to choose absolutely nothing and do precisely what you tell us, while a few people make all the decisions and have all the money. 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

0: 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Only today we don't burn witches. 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

saw this commercial for super classy Touch limousine service. 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Пшёл нафиг! 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Go! Давай! You're listening to Vladivostok FM, home of the great tracks from Ukraine and all points east of Berlin. Someone in Hull Beach sent me some sala. You would love this America, maybe it's a Ukraine delicacy. Chocolate covered pig fat. I want you to get some bacon and cover it in chocolate and be energy independent and listen to these great tracks. Be energy, be wild.

This is Radio Vladivostok! It's freaking cold here. Ukraine is much warmer. I watch your American hospital TV show Medicate Me. This is horrible! 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

0: your DJ World Diva. Just call me celebrity. Remember my people, don't try to bribe the police here. They are not like the police back home. In the police only one foot. Yum, yum, yum. Music from the homeland. Ah, I love you, Mother Russia.
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is crazy, just maybe I'm crazy. This is Ruslana, your wild DJ. Hello, Liberty City. Let's get some wild energy moving here today on Vladivostok FM. In Ukrainian is Dikie Tansi. In English is Wild Dances.

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0: sometimes a family wants that Italian taste without those tiny Italian portions. 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It's Italian food just like you'll never get in Italy. That's because it's an American themed restaurant. So the portions are huge and the food tasteless and unhealthy.
1: 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I take him to Al Dente's.
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2: Hey, when you're at Al Dente's, everyone's like family. 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
0: 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That's why it's Al Dente's. All the Mamma Mia you can eat.
3: 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Stuff from so far east, it's virtually West. You see, the Earth is, I believe, round. Oh, I believe it's a joke.

0: 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We take radio very seriously here. You wanted capitalism? You got capitalism. Now enjoy what you ask for. Commercials!
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0: Maybe you turn off your MP3 player and listen to something new. Go! Hey, this is Vladivostok. Where we go so far east, we end up in the west. You see, at the end, if you go too far, you end up somewhere different. Once you bomb children to preserve liberty, maybe you have a little problem. Think about it, if you still can.
1: Ты ходишь ниже белья по квартире моей. 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
0: Why are all of America's pop stars having nervous breakdowns and going to rehab? It's good to have wild energy, but not

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You know what's the similarity between America and Ukraine? 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Go renewable! Come on! Vladivostok FM, do you feel wild energy? I'm your DJ for these great tracks. Contemporary Eastern European music, rock, rap. Maybe you haven't heard this music? Maybe you can find Russia on the map. This is okay. It's very much like here, Texas. A lot of nice people, but the politicians like to throw out votes and take over the country. Don't let them win Liberty City. You hear me? Let's do some more music. And wild energy. Oh, Liberty City. Who do we have for you now? Basta!

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I hope you are enjoying your new wildlife in this new Wild West country. 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

0: The more you suppress people, the stronger the reaction will be. The greater the oppression, the bigger the explosion. This is especially true with sex. Wow. Wow, we have been having a good time with this music. But now the Americans must try and sell us razors and scooters for fat people.
1: When you die, it doesn't have to be the end. Hi, I'm Uzi Fitzsimmons, and I know that you, your animals, even women, have an essence that continues to flow after the death of a body. In ancient Egypt, where they were fascinated with triangles, man-cats, and incest, the mummification process ensured that in 1,000 years, you'll still look great, and your spirit can make love after death. Wow, now you can too. Preserve your heritage and soul in the next life by getting mummified. Just listen to one of our customers who signed up. I swear I didn't pay him.
2: Hey, when they bury you, worms beat out your brain. Or they burn the shit out of you. What if I ain't really dead? Even if I'm dead, I don't want that shit. Then I heard about mummification. I'ma get myself some crazy sarcophagus or some shit like that. I'm a pharaoh.
1: Wow, mummification. Preserve yourself the ancient way.
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5: Turning on the Doppler 8K Bitchcaster 7 looks like you can't see much of anything out there due to the fog, like a salamander who has lived in underground thermal caves in darkness your whole life. Then a spelunker crawls in your cave and you're never the same. Julie McCafferty, Weasel Weather.

0: but don't give our people a bad name. No more shooting, no more shouting. Only great music and maybe a track from me, if you are nice.
1: No.
2: Is there something wrong with me? It's my weight, isn't it?
1: No, you're great. Just the way you are.
3: Erectile dysfunction is more common than you think, especially due to the fatigue and alcohol abuse that often accompanies taking home a large, needy girl from the bar late at night. 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Don't let your penis let you down. 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
2: Wow, that was incredible.
4: Can I see you tomorrow?
1: Yeah, listen, could you use the back door so my friends don't see you?
2: Asshole!
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2: 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Oh. 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And Dad shuts his nuts in the car door. 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And Mom's vibrator short circuits. Laugh till you cry as people permanently maim themselves. 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
4: Julie McCafferty, Weasel Weather. The Doppler 2 million is very angry and causing the skies to open up. Pray for better weather. I mean, sacrifice some virgins or some shit. Oh my God.
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3: 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I'm your DJ for these great tracks. Contemporary Eastern European music, rock, rap. Maybe you haven't heard this music. Maybe you can find Russia on the map. This is okay. It's very much like here, Texas. A lot of nice people, but the politicians like to throw out votes and take over the country. Don't let them win Liberty City. You hear me? Let's do some more music and wild energy.

Everybody, you are listening to Vladivostok FM, music from the East here in the West, which is why we call it Vladivostok. Stuff from so far East, it's virtually West. You see, the Earth is, I believe, round. Oh, I believe it's a joke.

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And Dad shuts his nuts in the car door. 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Laugh till you cry as people permanently maim themselves. 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

Vladivostok. 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You're listening to Vladivostok FM, home of the great tracks from Ukraine and all points east of Berlin. Someone in Hull Beach sent me some sala. You would love this America, maybe. It's a Ukraine delicacy. Chocolate-covered pig fat. I want you to get some bacon and cover it in chocolate and be energy independent and listen to these great tracks. Be energy! Be wild!

0: super classy touch limousine service. 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

this is Vladivostok. Where we go so far east, we end up in the west. You see, at the end, if you go too far, you end up somewhere different. Once you bomb children to preserve liberty, maybe you have a little problem. Think about it. If you still can. Oh, Liberty City! Who do we have for you now? Basta! Hey, go ahead! Ruslana here! Your DJ Wild Diva! Just call me celebrity. Remember my people, don't try to bribe the police here. They are not like the police back home. You're the police only one foot. Nyam, nyam!

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Maybe you turn off your MP3 player and listen to something new. Go! Okay, time for Leningrad.

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Hi everybody! 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If not, change the channel. I don't care. You want some split?

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0: Hi, I'm Dr. Steven von Singer. 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And secondly, I didn't want her to inherit her mother's looks. After divorcing her mom and disowning her, I've dedicated years of my life to ensure others don't experience this terrible pain of random DNA sequencing. With my subsequent children, each has been perfectly suited to complement and work within my family unit, genetically refined so that my family is perfect, just like in the movies. And now, for the right price, you can too.
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2: Julie McCafferty, Weasel Weather. The Doppler 2 million is very angry and causing the skies to open up. Pray for better weather. 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

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It's good to have wild energy, but not the kind that requires you cook it in a spoon.

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3: 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I'm your DJ for these great tracks. Contemporary Eastern European music, rock, rap. Maybe you haven't heard this music. Maybe you can find Russia on the map. This is okay. It's very much like here, Texas. 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Don't let them win Liberty City. You hear me? Let's do some more music and wild energy.

0: What's the similarity between America and Ukraine? 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Go renewable. Come on.
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Everybody, you are listening to Vladivostok FM, music from the East here in the West, which is why we called it Vladivostok. Stuff from so far east, it's virtually west. You see, the earth is, I believe, round. Oh, I believe it's a joke. Hey, go ahead! Ruslana here, your DJ Wild Diva. Just call me celebrity. Remember my people, don't try to bribe the police here. They are not like the police back home. Here the police only want food. Nyam, nyam, nyam.

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for the Eastern Europeans here in Liberty City. Maybe you turn off your MP3 player and listen to something new. Go! You want some spleen?

Europeans shout to America. Hey, hey! Kind of like a modern-day Mayflower. Only today we don't burn witches. We encourage them to run for president! Hi, everybody! This is Radio Vladivostok, bringing you top-quality European culture. Kalinka, Malinka, Malinka, Maya, hop, hop!

tomorrow, don't give our people a bad name. 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

0: stars. Truly, we love Liberty City, but it's crazy. This is Radio Vladivostok showing you that capitalism won. The Cold War is over. Now everyone is free. Just like here, we are free to choose absolutely nothing and do precisely what you tell us, while a few people make all the decisions and have all the money. What were we fighting about all these years? Direct from Home Beach!
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Roads, Blackpool, Abergavenny, all fucking over. 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

this city. Let's get some wild energy moving here today on Vladivostok FM. I saw this commercial for super classy touch limousine service. It's not so classy, and the driver was

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While all of America's pop star having nervous breakdowns and going to rehab. It's good to have wild energy, but not the kind that requires you cook it in a spoon. Hello! This is Radio Vladivostok! It's freaking cold here. Ukraine is much warmer.

0: 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I wanted to call it Ruslana Radio, but these people don't even know that Vladivostok is next to Japan. But don't worry, I just bought the radio, so we are changing the name soon. The election is coming up, so I will get all my money back. American politicians are so cheap to buy, just like Ukraine. I love America!
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1: Владивосток FM, do you feel wild energy? I'm your DJ for these great tracks. Contemporary Eastern European music, rock, rap. Maybe you haven't heard this music? Maybe you can find Russia on the map. This is okay. It's very much like here, Texas. A lot of nice people, but the politicians like to throw out votes and take over the country. Don't let them win Liberty City. You hear me? Let's do some more music and wild energy.

This town is crazy, just maybe I'm crazy. This is Ruslana, your wild DJ. Okay, hope your day is going well as we head into the afternoon.

listening to Ruslana, and we are getting sentimental for home. I miss Carpet and Borscht, Sir, Vareniki, Smetana. I wanna send greets to my mom and village. Hey everybody, you are listening to Vladivostok FM, music from the East here in the West, which is why we call it Vladivostok. Stuff from so far east, it's virtually west. You see, the earth is, I believe, round. Oh, I believe it's a joke. This is Leningrad!

0: The more you suppress people, the stronger the reaction will be, the greater the oppression, the bigger the explosion. This is especially true with sex. 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

This is Vladivostok. 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Once you bomb children to preserve liberty, maybe you have a little problem. Think about it, if you still can. You want some spleen?

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1: 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I wanted to call it Ruslana Radio, but these people don't even know that Vladivostok is next to Japan. But don't worry, I just bought the radio, so we are changing the name soon. The election is coming up, so I will get all my money back. American politicians are so cheap to buy, just like Ukraine.

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2: 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Someone in Hull Beach sent me some sala. You would love this America, maybe. It's a Ukraine delicacy. Chocolate-covered pig fat. I want you to get some bacon and cover it in chocolate and be energy independent and listen to these great tracks. Be energy! Be wild! We are having an energy crisis here, a hard energy crisis. Don't sit in your home and watch CNT TV or Weasel. Get out and let your heart do something.

0: 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Just call me celebrity. Remember my people, don't try to bribe the police here. They are not like the police back home. Here the police only one foot. Nyam, nyam, nyam.
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0: хіп-хоп, but we have it here. 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
1: It's freaking cold here. 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

0: Why are all of America's pop stars having nervous breakdowns and going to rehab? It's good to have wild energy, but not the kind that requires you cook it in a spoon.
1: I'm a happy homemaker and child rearer when I'm not blowing the postman. 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Then I realized what the problem was. 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
0: This is Radio Vladivostok showing you that capitalism won. The Cold War is over. Now everyone is free. Just like here, we are free to choose absolutely nothing and do precisely what you tell us, while a few people make all the decisions and have all the money. What were we fighting about all these years? You know what's the similarity between America and Ukraine? We are both addicted to foreign oil. Get out and do something about it. Go renewable! Come on!

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3: 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The condom broke. You're gonna die. 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
0: Remember the tears of shame. America's next top hooker is coming back to CNT. It's the show that makes women shake what they've got and leaves them feeling inadequate. We'll never forget this.
1: Help! He's trying to kill me!
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0: It's America's next top hooker, the reality show that finally judges women purely on their true merits. The Liberty Tree says this moves feminism into a different century.
2: Nobody's a better hoe than me. All you hookers is dead.
0: America's next top hooker, coming soon to CNT.

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0: is Vladivostok. 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Think about it, if you still can.
1: Кто бы ты ни был, не думай о себе слишком. 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
0: I hope you are enjoying your new wild life in this new wild west country. 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

0: our people a bad name. 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Only great music and maybe a track from me, if you are nice. This is Vladivostok FM. I wanted to call it Ruslana Radio, but these people don't even know that Vladivostok is next to Japan. But don't worry, I just bought the radio, so we are changing the name soon. The election is coming up, so I will get all my money back. American politicians are so cheap to buy, just like Ukraine. I love America!
1: Yo! Физкульт, привет, Liberty City! 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
0: Ruslan, I'm bringing a little European charm to America. Hey, hey! Kind of like a modern-day Mayflower. 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
0: 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Liberty City!

0: This town is crazy. Just maybe I'm crazy. 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
0: Music from the homeland! Ah, I love you, Mother Russia!
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0: Rain, unless you live close to a nuclear reactor. Let's go to the weather now.
4: Got some rain right now. Influx of moisture coming into the southern areas of Liberty City. Expect some mad chafing and hot balls. Trip Michael's Weasel Weather.
0: Heard Ukraine hip-hop, but we have it here. 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

0: more you suppress people, the stronger the reaction will be, the greater the oppression, the bigger the explosion. 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Wow.
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everybody, this is Radio Vladivostok, bringing you top quality European culture. Kalinka, malinka, malinka, maya, hop, hop, hop, yeah! Okay, here is good band, it's Split. We've gone so far east, we are in the west, this is Ruslana.

Ruslana here! Hi everybody! I hope you like these tracks. If not, change the channel. I don't care. Hey! Maybe you think hip-hop only comes from the East and West Coast, but we are taking it truly East with hip-hop, pop and rock from the former Eastern Bloc and Internator, home of communism! Vladivostok FM here to educate you, keeping the community together in Liberty City! Hey!

0: 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This is horrible. Why do you want to watch people get surgery? Wow, we have been having a good time with this music. But now the Americans must try and sell us razors and scooters for fat people.
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2: 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It really helps me stay focused.
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0: Why are all of America's pop stars having nervous breakdowns and going to rehab? It's good to have wild energy. 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

0: 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But thanks to overzealous laws, I can't light up a cigarette or do shots to relax my nerves. With the Alka-Teen patch, it really lightens the mood, especially after an unfortunate patient death.
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0: City, hello Howe Beach, hello women, buying $800 fashion jeans while the world stars. 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
1: 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I'm your DJ for these great tracks. Contemporary Eastern European music, rock, rap. Maybe you haven't heard this music? Maybe you can find Russia on the map. This is okay. It's very much like here, Texas. 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Don't let them win Liberty City. You hear me? Let's do some more music and wild energy.
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everybody, you are listening to Vladivostok FM, music from the East here in the West, which is why we called it Vladivostok. Stuff from so far east, it's virtually west. You see, the earth is, I believe, round. Oh, I believe it's a joke. Hey everybody, this is Marrakesh for you.

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The Cold War is over. Now everyone is free. 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Your American hospital TV show Medicate Me. This is horrible. 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
1: 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Are you

0: Ruslana here! Hi everybody! I hope you like these tracks. If not, change the channel. I don't care.
1: The Science of Crime is back for another season.
2: The cigarette was hotboxed. He was nervous about something. His orthopedic surgeon records indicate
3: that he was a deaf woman who plays guitar. Mermaids, multiple wives, threesomes. This is serious.
1: They're not detectives or scientists, but they act like they are. They're crime scene cops that take matters into their own hands. These guys are so smart, they never have to look anything up.
2: He was neurotic, with a love of puppies and experimental cooking.
3: I knew it. It's a partial lesion caused by light to medium tearing of the thoracic cortex. Obviously, you can tell at a glance by the fingerprint on the mustard bottle. Andrews, my acting sucks ass.
1: The Science of Crime. It's forensically boring.

listening to Ruslana, and we are getting sentimental for home. I miss Carpet and Borscht, Sir, Vareniki, Smetana. I wanna send greetings.

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0: This is Vladivostok. 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

0: having an energy crisis here. 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
1: Every 10 seconds, a woman in Liberty City experiences the unwanted advances of a man. 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Sometimes we're asking for it, playing hard to get, while secretly we're wet for you. But other times, you repulse us. Women may be the weaker sex, but now you can even the score with a gun.
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The Cold War is over. Now everyone is free. Just like here, we are free to choose absolutely nothing and do precisely what you tell us, while a few people make all the decisions and have all the money. 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

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Hi, Vladivostok FM, community radio for Liberty City, bringing the Orange Revolution into every house in America. Music of Ukraine and Russia, everywhere, Eastern Europe, here in Liberty City. Now, this song for you, ждать, meaning wait. The more you suppress people, the stronger the reaction will be. The greater the oppression, the bigger the explosion. This is especially true with sex.

Ruslana here, your DJ Wild Diva. Just call me celebrity. Remember my people, don't try to bribe the police here. They are not like the police back home. In the police only one foot. Nyam, nyam, nyam. Hey, everybody, you are listening to Vladivostok FM. Music from the East here in the West. Which is why we called it Vladivostok. Stuff from so far east, it's virtually west. You see, the earth is, I believe, round. Oh, I believe it's a joke. Now we hear some Kino, Liberty City!

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Kalinka, malinka, malinka, maya, hop!

0: name. 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
1: Michael Graves is at it again. He voted to raise taxes to pay for free condoms in schools. He's against abstinence and pro-underage sex. In 1968, John Hunter didn't go to Vietnam when his country needed him. But now, John Hunter sure likes to go to Vietnam and Cambodia on single men bachelor trips. He campaigned against repealing the amendments to our Constitution that prevent the president from tracking terrorists. Michael Graves changes his mind more often than he changes his underwear, which is strange for a man rumored to be incontinent. Tell Michael Graves to get his hand out of your pocket and off your children's ass. Vote John Hunter for governor.
0: Привіт всім файним хлопцям, то говорить Руслана з радіо Владивосток. 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
1: Hey, you may not have heard Ukraine hip-hop, but we have it here. Разом нас багато, нас не подолати. Eastern Europeans don't rap about toilet paper or money. We sing about the struggle. Здравствуйте, товарищи! Maybe you have heard of it. 24/7,
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This town is crazy. Just maybe I'm crazy. This is Ruslana, your wild DJ. Vladivostok FM, do you feel wild energy? I'm your DJ for these great tracks. Contemporary Eastern European music, rock, rap. Maybe you haven't heard this music? Maybe you can find Russia on the map. This is okay, it's very much like here, Texas. A lot of nice people, but the politicians like to throw out votes and take over the country. Don't let them win Liberty City. You hear me? Let's do some more music and wild energy. Your American hospital TV show Medicate Me. This is horrible. Why do you want to watch people get surgery?

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Don't let the leather outfit and the whip fool you. We take radio very seriously here.

0: Ruslana here! Hi everybody! I hope you like these tracks. If not, change the channel. I don't care.
1: The Science of Crime is back for another season.
2: The cigarette was hotboxed. He was nervous about something. His orthopedic surgeon records indicate
3: that he was a deaf woman who plays guitar. Mermaids, multiple wives, threesomes. This is serious.
1: They're not detectives or scientists, but they act like they are. They're crime scene cops that take matters into their own hands. These guys are so smart, they never have to look anything up.
2: He was neurotic, with a love of puppies and experimental cooking.
3: I knew it. It's a partial lesion caused by light to medium tearing of the thoracic cortex. Obviously, you can tell at a glance by the fingerprint on the mustard bottle. Andrews, my acting sucks ass.
1: The Science of Crime. It's forensically boring.
0: Direct from Hong Kong.
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0: Ukraine hip-hop, but we have it here. Разом нас багато, нас не подолати. Eastern Europeans don't fret about toilet paper or money. We think about the struggle. Здравствуйте, товарищи! Maybe you have heard of it.
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0: Vladivostok FM, home of the great tracks from Ukraine and all points east of Berlin. Someone in Hull Beach sent me some sala. You would love this America, maybe. It's a Ukraine delicacy. Chocolate-covered pig fat. I want you to get some bacon and cover it in chocolate and be energy independent and listen to these great tracks. Be energy! Be wild! Okay, here is good band. It's Split. This is Ruslana.

0: crisis here, a heart energy crisis. Don't sit in your home and watch CMT TV or Weasel. Get out and let your heart do something. Wow, we have been having a good time with this music. But now the Americans must try and sell us razors and scooters for fat people.
1: 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Now on Weasel, television finally gets manly again. Baz Rudin.
2: I don't believe in an eye for an eye. Oh, no, because Baz believes in an eye for two eyes, or better yet, an eye for two eyes and an ear and a spleen and maybe a new shirt, because this one is covered in entrails. Yeah! Like that! Who wants to knife fight with me in the audience? Who?
1: Baz Rudin, bringing masculinity back to television. The Men's Room with Baz and Jeremy. Tune in only on Weasel.
0: This is Vladivostok FM. I wanted to call it Ruslana Radio, but these people don't even know that Vladivostok is next to Japan. But don't worry, I just bought the radio, so we are changing the name soon. The election is coming up, so I will get all my money back. American politicians are so cheap to buy, just like Ukraine.

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1: 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Trip Michaels, Weasel Weather.
0: Why are all of America's pop stars having nervous breakdowns and going to rehab? 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
0: 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Hello, women! Buying $800 fashion jeans while the world stars! Truly, we love

the similarity between America and Ukraine? We are both addicted to foreign oil. Get out and do something about it. Go renewable. Come on. Hey, this is Vladivostok. 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

0: more. 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
1: Hello?
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1: Jason! 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
2: 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Hey, I just sent your phone a picture. Check it out.
1: Ugh! 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
1: DLT.
3: 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It's freaking cold here. Ukraine is much warmer. Are you ready for some glucose?

0: 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Go!
1: Star Junction is full of music. Come see the musical the critics are baffled at. Swinging Puppets.
2: I'm so tired of his tiny puppet junk. I need a real man to fill me full of gunk. Oh!
1: Swinging Puppets is amazing children with a tale of how hard it is to sing in tune and keep on smiling when you've got strings around your wrists or a creepy man's fist up your ass. Swinging Puppets at the Magic Curtain Theater.

0: people a bad name. 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
0: Hey, Руслан here! 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

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This is horrible. Why do you want to watch people get surgery? Hello, Liberty City! Let's get some wild energy moving here today on Vladivostok!

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0: European charm to America. 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

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Don't sit in your home and watch CMT TV or Weasel. 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Vladivostok FM, do feel wild energy. I'm your DJ for these great tracks. Contemporary Eastern European music, rock, rap. Maybe you haven't heard this music. Maybe you can find Russia on the map. This is okay. It's very much like here, Texas. A lot of nice people, but the politicians like to throw out votes and take over the country. Don't let them win Liberty City. You hear me? Let's do some more music and wild energy. Now it's time for some Russian hip-hop. Can

You know what's the similarity between America and Ukraine? We are both addicted to foreign oil. Get out and do something about it. Go renewable. Come on.

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This is especially true with sex.

0: leave my kids at home unattended when I go out drinking, but I don't want them to get into trouble. What can I do? I've petitioned Congress to outlaw everything that isn't suitable for children, but they're not listening.
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1: 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It's time to start editing reality.

0: 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And only a hot teen Japanese schoolgirl can save humanity by sleeping with it.
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1: No.
2: Is there something wrong with me? It's my weight, isn't it?
1: No, you're great. Just the way you are.
3: Erectile dysfunction is more common than you think, especially due to the fatigue and alcohol abuse that often accompanies taking home a large, needy girl from the bar late at night. 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
0: 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Kalinka, Malinka, Malinka, Maya, hop!

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0: DJ World Diva. 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
0: Hey, hey, la-la-la-la. We are playing some top Eastern European music for the Eastern Europeans here in Liberty City. Maybe you turn off your MP3 player and listen to something new. Go!

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Давай! You're listening to Vladivostok FM, home of the great tracks from Ukraine and all points east of Berlin. Someone in Hope Beach sent me some sala. You would love this America, maybe. It's a Ukraine delicacy. Chocolate-covered pig fat. I want you to get some bacon and cover it in chocolate and be energy independent and listen to these great tracks. 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
0: Yo, don't be dancing like that in this neighborhood.
1: Coming to theaters soon. 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A kid from the wrong side of the tracks has one chance to make a difference through the incredible medium of dance.
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4: Oh, boy, you can't dance if you can't feel. 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
2: You mean this is a movie that seems like a tough portrayal of street life, but it's really a sissy, fine, heartwarming family story?
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1: Popping is a coming-of-age drama interwoven with elements of romance, class conflict, and the rich tradition of prancing like a ninny instead of solving things like a real man with fists or firearms.
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5: Oh, son, you gotta dance like it means something. 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You gotta learn to dance by walking a tightrope and humping a chair at the same time. It's how we did it in the old days. You kids don't know how lucky you are. Back when I was your age, I had herpes.
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0: Remember, don't give our people a bad name. No more shooting, no more shouting. Only great music and maybe a track from me, if you are nice.
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4: 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Физкульт, привет, Liberty City! Ха. Свободный город!
0: Hey, Руслан here! Don't let the leather outfit and the whip fool you! We take radio very seriously here!

me. This is horrible. Why do you want to watch people get surgery? Hello, Liberty City. Let's get some wild energy moving here today on Vladivostok FM.

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0: Vladivostok FM, do you feel wild energy? I'm your DJ for these great tracks. Contemporary Eastern European music, rock, rap. Maybe you haven't heard this music? Maybe you can find Russia on the map. This is okay, it's very much like here, Texas. A lot of nice people, but the politicians like to throw out votes and take over the country. Don't let them win Liberty City. You hear me? Let's do some more music and wild energy.

cash of a super classy Dutch limousine service. 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

0: border between America and Ukraine? 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
1: Meet John Hunter. As a state senator, he voted to close down all schools in Liberty City and give the money saved directly to drug addicts. John Hunter wants to be your governor, but he hates our troops so much, he wants them to cut and run and come home cowards. John Hunter has lost an erection more than once and disappointed his wife much in the same way he'll disappoint you. And he definitely has hair plugs and lifts. Call John Hunter. Tell him that comb-over's not fooling anyone. He sure short-assed bald bastard. It's just like your policies. Thin on top and short of ideas. Paid for by Michael Graves for governor.
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0: Fish
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0: 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Only today we don't burn witches. We encourage them to run for president!
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7: История из жизни.

While all of America's pop star having nervous breakdowns and going to rehab. It's good to have wild energy, but not the kind that requires you cook it in a spoon. Hey everybody, you're listening to Vladivostok FM, music from the east here in the west, which is why we call it Vladivostok. Stuff from so far east, it's virtually west. You see, the earth is, I believe, round. Oh, I believe it's a joke. Okay, time for Leningrad!

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1: Hey everybody, this is Marrakesh for you.

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We take radio very seriously here. This is Vladivostok, where we go so far east, we end up in the west. You see, at the end, if you go too far, you end up somewhere different. 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

0: medicate me. This is horrible. Why do you want to watch people get surgery?
1: I leave my kids at home unattended when I go out drinking, but I don't want them to get into trouble. What can I do? I've petitioned Congress to outlaw everything that isn't suitable for children, but they're not listening.
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0: 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Someone in Hope Beach sent me some sala. You would love this America, maybe. It's a Ukraine delicacy. Chocolate-covered pig fat. I want you to get some bacon and cover it in chocolate and be energy independent and listen to these great tracks. Be energy! Be wild! Siroga! Yo!

Never don't give our people a bad name. No more shooting, no more shouting. Only great music and maybe a track from me, if you are nice.